Ride Radio from Maoli. That is called Golden Days. And not so new, Chic before that, with Strike Up the Band and George Michael as well, on this Thursday morning. You know, I'm thinking of doing the Great Cycling Challenge in October. This is a fundraising effort to raise money for finding a cure for childhood cancer, also to find better treatment for kids who are going through this rather difficult phase in their lives. They have raised $48 million so far over the last 12 or 13 years that they've been doing this. If you want to take part, then you can. Just go to greatcyclechallenge.com.au. So far, people have ridden 35 million kilometres over the life of this event. And I'm thinking of doing it this year. Would you sponsor me? That is the question. If I was to get on my bike and cycle as part of all of this, if you would, studio@northsideradio.com.au is our email address here, studio@northsideradio.com.au. 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Here's Vonda Shepherd for you now. 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

That's Gwen Stefani, 4 in the morning, and Laura Hill before that as well on Northside Radio. I tell you, we've got a fantastic lineup of shows this afternoon. Ron Atkins is in at 12 with 4 hours of golden oldies, and then between 4 and 7, Music Inside Out, an eclectic mix of stuff from Ray Hood, and then Blues Radio, a fantastic night of blues between 7 and 9 tonight. Stick with us here on FM 99.3, because right now, this is the Robert Cray Band, You Move Me.

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Well, you can't go wrong with a bit of Simply Red, Counting Crows, Moby and Joe Cocker. That's what you've been listening to over the last 10 minutes or so here on Northside Radio. We have Ray coming up in a moment. She's still trying to find out where her husband is. But first of all, this is Randy Crawford. You Might Need Somebody on the North Shores, FM 99.3.

It's Robert Palmer. It's Respect Yourself. And Ray before that with Where Is My Husband? I don't know. Have you checked the pub? Where did you leave him? Pub's always a good place to start. And Randy Crawford before that as well on Northside Radio. Good morning. Ron is along at 12 midday today, including music from Aussie pioneer of rockabilly music, Lonnie Lee, who had 8 top 100 singles. And Ron is going to take us back in time from 12 midday. I always get worried when we go back in time. It can be dangerous. It's basically, you could change something which could alter the whole course of events. So if you listen cautiously this afternoon and try not to touch anything. That's Ron's Golden Oldies from 12 till 4 this afternoon. Right now, here's Denny Hines, I Got Your Back.

And Peebles, I Can't Stand the Rain. And Denny Hines before that with I Got Your Back on 99.3. And now new music on Northside Radio. This is Asha Banks. She's from the UK. She's only 22 years old. She's already done a lot of stage appearances on the West End, so she can act and she can sing. And this is new from her. This is Anything But on Northside Radio. We look

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Marvin Gaye, Too Busy Thinking About My Baby on Northside Radio. Good morning, it's Phil, through till 12. Phil Dobby here on Northside Radio. And right now, George Benson and Al Jarreau. This is Summer Breeze.

All I Ever Wanted. That's Incognito and Dorothy Jane with Speak Out and George Benson. Before that as well, Summer Breeze, more fantastic music on the way here on 99.3. And also a beautiful day as well today. It's shaping up to be a bit of a cracker spring day with mostly sunny skies and light winds, a top of 24 degrees across the North Shore, a low of 13 tonight. And that great weather is going to continue over the weekend. So Friday brings another beautiful sunny day, tops of 23 degrees. Tell you, spring in Sydney. Nothing to complain about, is it? And it's staying warm for the weekend. Tops of 25 degrees on Saturday. An absolute cracker on Sunday, getting up to 26 degrees right across the North Shore. And here comes Stevie Wonder. This is High Ground.

Rene Gaia, Stairs and Whispers and Soul Deep, Take Me to the River, and that is almost it from today. A couple of songs to take us up to 12 o'clock. First of those is Wilson, spell without an O. She's Australian. This is Bloom. Have a listen to this. Fantastic soul for you on 99.3.

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1: Good looking day here at Chatswood right now. Had a bit of a cool start to the morning, but looks like it's getting a bit better as the afternoon goes on. Partly cloudy is the official forecast today and 19 degrees. Tomorrow, Friday, Saturday and Sunday, we've got sunny days all the way through from right through till late on Sunday afternoon. So it's sunny on Friday, 23 degrees, 28 degrees, I repeat, 28 degrees on Saturday, 27 on Sunday, all clear weather there. And possible late shower on Monday and 28 degrees again, and then back to 19 degrees on Tuesday. So get past today and we've got some good weather ahead of us on the days ahead. 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

0: Yes, again, good afternoon and welcome to Northside Radio, FM 99.3. 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SMS, of course, any time today or during the week, 0418 246 812. And don't forget my posts Wednesday afternoons on Northside Radio's Facebook page, also my own Ron's Golden Oldies Facebook page. There are a few Golden Oldies Facebook pages out there, but track mine down with Ron's Golden Oldies. I post on Wednesday afternoons a highlight of what's coming up on the show the very next day. But in the meantime, if you are new to the show, here's how it works.
1: 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Here's just a selection of songs you'll hear on the show. Holy smoke!

Yes, that's the style of music you will hear on the Golden Oldies with Ron on Thursday afternoons, noon to 4 p.m. The best of the 50s and the 60s, those great classic jukebox years, of course. And around about 2:30 this afternoon, having a chat with Lonnie Lee, who is one of our birthday boys this week. We'll check the other ones out in a moment. But he's one of our birthday boys, and he's been doing a bit of touring around the regional areas of New South Wales, Victoria and Queensland over the last few months or so. We'll catch up with him and see what else is happening with his next upcoming show. But in the meantime, let's have a little look at one of our birthday boys and girls on this particular week. Got quite a few, actually, quite a big book today of birthdays coming up. And right now, kicking off with the year of 1939, Jimmy Gilmer. Remember this particular one, the old Fireball songs?

and also born in the year of 1926, would you believe? He's died recently, sadly. Bill Black, one of Elvis's original guitarists from the old days of Sun Studios.

And born in 1941, Mama Cass Elliott, of course, one of the members of the regional stars of the Mamas and the Papas, lost her recently, but what a great songs they gave us.

0: there are birthday boys and girls this particular week. Quite a full book there, of course. So we'll get on with those a bit later in the course of the afternoon. And also, we've got a special feature today with our coming up tracks ahead of us this afternoon. There'll be a little issue there of some of the earlier songs of the 50s and 60s. And also, last week, we started to look at songs with a title of Mountain, or Mountain in the title anyway, at least. We've got a few of those to play this afternoon. And, of course, flashback to our 50 songs all the way through the course of the afternoon. But in the meantime, at this time of day, we do this.
1: What we're going to do right here is go back, way back, back into time.
0: We kick off at the year of 1931 when the first long playing record, a 33 and a third RPM recording, was demonstrated at the Savoy Plaza Hotel in New York by RCA Victor. The venture was doomed to fail, however, due to the high price of the record players, which started around $95, about $2,000 today, in today's dollars, of course, and it wasn't revived until 1948. But yes, we're right back to 1931 when the 33 and a third records were out there, first of all, but didn't come into fruition properly until the 1940s. Also in 1955 now, actor James Dean made a public information film for TV urging teenagers to drive safely. At the end of the month, he'd be killed in a high-speed car crash.
2: Ladies and gentlemen, James Dean. Hi, Jimmy.
3: Hi, Gig.
2: We asked Jimmy over today because he's a racing man himself. A real one, not a crazy one. Incidentally, I think I should explain that Jimmy just stepped over from the set of Giant. And need I add, he plays a Texan. Speaking of racing, have you ever been in a drag race?
3: Are you kidding me?
2: I just thought I'd ask. No, Jim races in the tradition, you might say. Real racing cars, real tracks. How fast will your car go?
3: Oh, an honest miles an hour. Clocked, it'd run about 106, 7.
2: You've won a few races, haven't you?
3: Oh, one or two.
2: Where?
3: Well, I showed pretty good at Palm Springs. I ran at Bakersfield.
2: Jimmy, we probably have a great many young people watching our show tonight, and for their benefit, I'd like your opinion about fast driving on the highway. Do you think it's a good idea?
3: A good point. I used to fly around quite a bit, you know. I took a lot of unnecessary chances on the highways. And I started racing, and now I drive on the highways. I'm extra cautious, because no one knows what they're doing half the time. You don't know what this guy's going to do with that one. On a track, there are a lot of men who spend a lot of time developing rules and ways of safety. And I find myself being very cautious on the highway. I don't have the urge to speed on the highway. People say racing is dangerous, but I'll take my chances on the track.
0: Advice there for James Dean at that day, of course, just reminding him that it was a month after he made that recording, he did lose his life back in 1955.
3: I used to fly around quite a bit, you know. I took a lot of unnecessary chances on the highways. And I started racing. Now I drive on the highways, I'm extra cautious. Because no one knows what they're doing half the time. You don't know what this guy's going to do with that one. On a track, there are a lot of men who spend a lot of time developing rules and ways of safety. I find myself being very cautious on the highway. I don't have the urge to speed on the highway. People say racing is dangerous, but I'll take my chances on the track any day than on a highway.
2: One more question. Do you have any special advice for the young people who drive?
3: Take it easy driving. The life you might save might be mine.
0: Yes, bit of advice there from James Dean in those early days. Sadly, we said he did lose his life only a matter of a month or so after making that particular recording. Also now in 1955, The Platters' Only You entered the Billboard pop chart at number 24 on its way to becoming a million-dollar seller, the US number one hit. The song would also become the first record to sell more than a million copies in France and in Europe. Big song for the days of The Platters, and what classic songs they gave us in those 1950s.

Big group, of course, the 1950s, the Platters with Only You from the year of 1955, in fact. Moved now to 1956 when Elvis Presley is presented with a gold record for Don't Be Cruel, which has just taken over from Hound Dog as the best-selling single in the US at that time. When the song was recorded on July 2nd, Elvis, along with Scotty Moore, Bill Black — we'll feature Scotty Moore a bit later on, of course, birthday boy this week. Bill Black, I should say, the birthday boy. And drummer DJ Fontana and the Jordanaires ran through 28 takes before they got this one right.

song finally a success after 28 takes in 1956. Also in 1956, the BBC announces the removal of Bill Haley and the Comets' Rockin' Through the Rye from his playlist. Again, this is the BBC doing this, as they did many times over the years, because they had the song had gone against traditional British standards. The record, based on the 18th century Scottish folk tune, stood at number 5 on the UK chart and included the lyrics, "All the lassies rock with me and rockin' through the rye." So for some reason or other, the BBC found some offence in those lyrics for this one from Bill Haley.

Bill Haley and his Comets, of course, just rocking through the rye again as another song banned by the BBC, the British Broadcasting Corporation, of course, and for some reason or other, that was against traditional British standards. Who knows what that was all about. Now, 1957, and 16-year-old Cliff Richard, still known by his real name Harry Roger Webb, joins the Dick Teague Skiffle Group, which will soon begin playing at the UK venues around Ware, Chestnut and Hoddleston in the UK, of course. Yes, that's where he started his career. Many of them did, of course, and Skiffle was a big thing in those days, with Lonnie Donegan leading the pack there with many of those Skiffle bands in those 1950s. And in fact, John Lennon was originally a Skiffle band player as well in his early part of his career before he morphed into the Beatles, of course. But speaking of Cliff Richard, an earlier request coming up here now. This is for Mary Drummond up there at Cameray, on behalf of your son, Alex Jr. Push this through to me today, Mary. So I know you're a fan of Harry Roger Webb, Cliff Richard, and here's one for you, Harry Roger Webb with G It's You.

Cliff Richards with DG Wizards U for Mary out there at Cammeraith. Thanks for on behalf of your son, Alex Jr. Now, history goes on now again to the year of 1957. We spoke a little while ago of Bill Blackett. It's his birthday, one of our birthday boys this particular week. Scotty Moore and Bill Black quit Elvis's background backup band in a salary dispute with Colonel Todd Parker. Drummer DJ Fontana stays on, and Bill Black went on to form Bill Black's Combo and placed 8 songs on the US Top 30 before his death in 1985. Yes, Scotty Moore and Bill Black were the original three, or the three with Elvis, of course, three rock and rollers in those days with Sun Studios and Sam Phillips, and had many recordings over the years, those earlier years anyway, with that combination. But back in 1957, they stepped aside for a pay dispute with Colonel Tom Parker, which wouldn't be hard to initiate, I would think, and moved on to independent lives. And Bill Black, as I said, what they said here, formed his Bill Black's Combo. And a couple of tracks he recorded over the years were mainly instrumental versions of rock and roll songs of the time. And here's Bill Black's version of Little Queenie, the Chuck Berry track.

Yeah, you can clearly hear that Chuck Berry rhythm through that particular track, of course. That was Bill Black Combo with Little Queenie. Ron's Golden Oldies, FM 99.3. We go back to 1959 now, when the first package tour organised by Dick Clark and veteran rock and roll promoter Ivan Field kicks off on a 52-day run with Paul Anka, Lloyd Price, The Coasters, Duane Eddy, The Drifters, Annette Funicello and Laverne Baker. There's a good lineup of stars in those days, I can assure you. Because this is where Dick Clark got underway with these tours around the smaller towns, if you like, of the United States, those people who the regional areas that couldn't get into the big cities, or the big stars wouldn't travel to those particular areas, and he put together these caravan of stars around the United States, and had a great lineup, particularly people like Frankie Avalon, and he also had Bobby Rydell, Fabian, others as well. But on this particular occasion, he had that lineup of stars. And we'll come back in a moment with two tracks from those people, one from Lloyd Price and one from Laverne Baker. Right after this, here on Northside Radio with Ron on FM 99.3. It's around about 28 minutes past 12 o'clock. Be right back after this, and thanks for joining me today.

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Oh, again, welcome back with Ron on the Golden Oldies program here on FM 99.3. Before we play those couple of songs we spoke of a moment ago, I've got a special request coming in early, if I can just get it up here and running shortly. We'll come back in a moment with this one, I think. Yes, we'll have to wait a few minutes for this one from Mary at the Narrabeen. We'll come back to you in a couple of moments, Mary, if you don't mind. And in the meantime, let's get on with our history this afternoon. We named two of the artists that were going out in 1959 with Dick Clark and his Travelling Caravan Park show. And we looked at Lloyd Price and Laverne Baker. And the Laverne Baker, of course, was a good old early rock and roller for the 1950s. Had a number of big hits on the charts in those early days. And this was one of them called... This is actually a returned song, if you like, of Elvis's Little Sister and her version of Little Sister from Laverne Baker. Hey Memphis, it's called.

0: Lloyd Price, the old personality boy from 1959, but that particular track, of course, I'm Gonna Get Married. Now, Mary, out there at Narrabeen, your big request coming up right now, Bobby Rydell with Swingin' School.
1: Check,

technical fault there. Sorry about that, folks. I'll get that sorted out very quickly. In the meantime, let's go back to our request this afternoon and looking at the year of 1959 when Sleepwalk by Johnny and Santo and Johnny became Billboard's number one record in the UK. More than 20 cover versions have been made of the song over the years, of course, and it's held by the Farina Brothers version to number 22. Yes, big song, of course, of Santo and Johnny with Sleepwalk.

0: Classic sounds, of course, the Santo and Johnny with Sleepwalk on Ron's Golden Oldies, FM 99.3. Let's try and get this underway again now. This request for Mary out there at Narrabeen, having great trouble at the moment with a couple of little technical faults here at the studio. Nothing to be worried about, but we will get this underway. Let's see if I can find this here for you, Mary. We will come back on that one in just a second. Right, here we go. This is a big song, of course, from the old days of Bobby Rydell. What great songs he gave us over the years, with many big songs, including this one, Swingin' School.
1: Check.

Bobby Rydell, Swingin' School, great track, of course, to him. He had many hits over the years. Lost him only about, I think, 4 or 5 years ago. But he part of those early days with Frankie Avalon and Fabian, of course, touring around in those later years anyway of their careers with Dick Clark's Caravan of Stars. Move on to the year now of 1960, when on his 21st birthday, because Frankie Avalon's one of our birthday boys this week, on his 21st birthday, Frankie Avalon is given $600,000 that he earned as a miner. Now, that equates today to $6.7 million on his 21st birthday for his money he earned as a miner. Imagine how he's gone on since then, of course, but $6.7 million on your 21st birthday for any young fella. Imagine that, couldn't you? In 1961, a group from Hawthorne, California, called the Pendletones, attended their first recording session at the Hite Morgan Studio in Los Angeles. The band laid down a track called Surfin', and the song that would later become, the band would later become, The Beach Boys. Surfin'.

It's the Pedal Toes. It was the original name of the Beach Boys back in those very early days, and that was in the year of 1961, when they laid down their first track called Surfin', written by, of course, Brian Wilson and at the time also his brother Carl, I think, put the heads together and knocked that one up, and that was their first recording in those days. 1961, still regarded as the longest running group in the rock and roll history. The Stones were in there somewhere, and the Beatles were in there somewhere too, but the Beach Boys did start their recording back in 1961 with that particular track. The Beatles kicked off in late 1962. Bobby V had a big hit in 1961, had his third US top 10 hit, and was the only one was called Take Good Care of My Baby, and the song reached number 4 on our charts here in Australia.

Had many hits on the charts, of course, in the very early years. Bobby V, Robert Verlaine got his start going when, sadly, we lost Buddy Holly, Richie Valens, and the Big Bopper in 1959. And they were called in, or Bobby V and his band, the Call the Shadows at the time, were called in 1959 to take over the role of Buddy Holly in that particular tour. The manager insisted that the show must go on despite losing his three main acts. Maybe it wouldn't happen today. Let's have a look now. What the next one is going to be for 1963. This is when She Loves You, with this flip side called I'll Get You by the Beatles, is released by Swan Records in the US. Though it's currently number one in the UK, She Loves You was ignored stateside until 1964, when it would reach the top of the US pop charts. Yes, the 63 is a bit early for the United States to pick up on the Beatles mania, if you like, the Beatlemania. And it wasn't until She Loves You got its second run there in the 1964 that it reached the top of the charts. But in the meantime, this particular one was for the Beatles in 1963. The flip side of She Loves You is called I'll Get You.

Nice stuff from the Beatles from 1963, I Get You. And speaking of the Beatles, in 1964, what was supposed to be their day off, the Beatles were paid a record then of $150,000 for a single concert in Kansas. Now, that $150,000 in 1964 equates to $1.65 million today for a one-off concert on their day off in Kansas in 1964. And no wonder they can afford 9 Rolls Royces or something that one of the boys had there at one time. Now, we'll go on to the year of 1969 when we see what happens with our history lesson right after this. But this is FM 99.3, Ron with the Golden Oldies program, the best of the 50s and the 60s. And it's around about 5 minutes to 1 o'clock. Back right after this. And again, thanks for joining me this afternoon.

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1: Let's have a look at the history lesson now from post-1960s, looking at 1970 when 27-year-old rock legend Jimi Hendrix died. He was in an ambulance after taking too many sleeping pills when he choked to death and was pronounced a DOA at the hospital. His death was ruled as an accident, but in 1993, an investigation was reopened by Scotland Yard when new evidence was unearthed. The matter was dropped. Also in 1977... Mark Boland of T-Rex was killed when a car driven by his girlfriend Gloria Jones left the road and hit a tree. An investigation would later blame the accident on mechanical failure, and Boland had just weeks away from his 30th birthday on that occasion. Chev Bully, we lost him in 2003. Big hit, of course, in 1958 with the Purple People Eater. Died of leukemia at the age of 82. As an actor, he appeared in more than 60 films, would you believe, including High Noon and Giant. They were big movies in the day. Also appeared as Pete Nolan in the US television series Rawhide. So he had quite a mixed career, Chev Bully. Wrote songs for himself and many others, of course. But the big song was Purple People Eater. But we did lose him in 2003, aged 82. Also in 2004, Skeeter Davis, most remembered for her big pair of 1963 top 10 hits, The End of the World and I Can't Stay Mad at You, died of cancer after a 16-year battle with the disease as she was 73 years of age. Let's go on now and have a little listen to the snippets of the songs that were on the top charts, on the Australian charts anyway, between the years of 1956 and 1965. And we'll kick off straight away with that one.
2: Que first one being
1: Doris Day in 1956.

our theme music for The Ventures in 1960. In 1961, it was Johnny O'Keefe. And cuss

0: Yeah, the number one songs on the Australian charts on the weeks and years gone by. 1956, it was Doris Day with Whatever Will Be, Will Be. Johnny Mathis, what a fabulous voice. Loved his songs in those days. 1957 with Wonderful, Wonderful. Kaelin Twins, big hit in 1958 with When. Cole Jury had three number one songs in 1959. This particular week, it was Clementine. Walk, Don't Run, of course, our theme song on from The Ventures in 1960. Johnny O'Keefe's biggest song on the Australian charts, I'm Counting on You, topped the charts on this week in 1961. Silver Threads and Golden Needles, The Springfields in 1962. Again, the Aussie group The Atlantics with the big classic hit for the surfing days of Bombora in 1963. 1964, The Beatles, If I Fell, and also again in 1965 with Help, the number one songs on the Australian charts on this week in the years gone by. Let's now do this.
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0: Yes, of course, that CD prize has morphed into a USB stick, or in fact, a choice of one of three USB sticks. The first one contains the top 30 rock and roll songs of the 1950s. The second one, Aussie rock between 58 and 64. And the third one, my listeners' number one top 40 hit that they had in their day anyway, with a list there of 40 of their songs on a USB stick as well. One of our main guests this afternoon is, or is our main guest today, is Lonnie Lee. We'll be chatting with him hopefully around about 2:30 this afternoon about what's happening with his world and what's happening with his touring coming up in the months ahead as well. So if you're thinking you know this particular track from Lonnie Lee, the number to ring, of course, 94196969, and we'll choose the winner around about 3:30 this afternoon. Name this Lonnie Lee track, 94196969.

There it is, 94196969, that Lottie Lee track. In the meantime, let's get our requests underway this afternoon. Got many ahead of us here today. Let's kick off with this one from Chris from Humpty Doo. Chuck Berry, Back in the USA.

Oh, just back on the phone there. Chuck Berry, great sound, of course, with Chuck at any time of the week, any time of the day. That was a request there for Chris out there at Humpty Doo. Now, we've got one coming up for, this is one I haven't played in a long time, actually, for Tony from Merrylands. Actually, let's look down the list of requests here this afternoon. We've got songs coming up for Chris from Humpty Doo. We've just played yours, Chris, so you're all taken care of. A long-time supporter of the program and FM 99.3. Thank you again, Chris. We've got Steve and the boys working up there at Galston today. We've got Tony at Merrylands. We've got Greg at Long Jetty. We've got Stephanie at Warriewood. Al, Big Al for South Coochie. Peter from Camden. Donna, Alan and Len up there at the beautiful North Coast town of Maxville. We've got David at... David from Ashbury, we've got yours coming up shortly. Richard from Engadine, Ian from Eleanora Heights, Nicholas from Beverly Hills, Billy from North Manly, Tony from DY, Gary from Ryde, Tess from Castle Hill, Paul from Roseville, we've got Craig from Killarney Heights, Tim from Freshwater, Billy from Miranda, Phil from Adelaide, get on your Phil, John from Dulwich Hill as well. Those requests all coming up this afternoon. We'll get on with those very shortly. In fact, we'll get on with this one right now for Tony from Merrylands. This is Billy Fury with a track called... Jealousy.

Fury with Jealous. We don't play many of Billy Fury songs. A British invasion singer, if you like, in the early days there. British singer, of course. Had many hits in the charts over there. Had a few over here, but wasn't as heavy as those other British artists were in that period of time, particularly people like Cliff Richard and the others from the Beatlemania days and others as well, of course, the British invasion. Now, one coming up for the Steve and the boys, working very hard up there at Galston today, doing some gardening for one of their clients up there. These are a bunch of fellas that get together and do community work for people who need a bit of assistance, a bit of a hand, and very commendable work that you guys do. You heard a request for this one. This is one of those classic songs from 1964 that we all remember. Wouldn't call it a rock and roll song, but was certainly a big charting song in the day for Acker Bilk, Stranger on the Shore.

0: Ah, great sounds, of course, from Acker Bilk, big, big hit back in 1964 there, and Stranger on the Shore. He was been a band that was around for many years before that, of course, back in the late 1950s and right through the 1970s, but classic sound with Stranger on the Shore for the Steve and the boys working very hard up there, doing some gardening work for the lovely people up there at Gorston today. Ron's Golden Oldies, FM 99.3. Let's take a break for a moment. We'll come back in a couple of seconds with songs, The Double from Chubby Checker. We're looking at that one for Stephanie at Warriewood and also Donna up there at Maxville. You had a request for Chubby Checker, and you've got the songs coming up now for Alan and Len as well. You're on Northside Radio with Ron on FM 99.3. This is the Golden Oldies program, Thursday afternoons, noon to 4 p.m. with the best of the 50s and the 60s. And thanks for joining me today.
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We've got lots of requests this afternoon coming up, I can assure you. It's great to hear. It really is. This is one of the biggest lists I've had in a long time, actually. So I'm really pleased to be playing some of these songs for everybody on the program this afternoon. We've got about 35 requests today, so that'll take us right through to the afternoon for our birthday boys and girls. We're going to be hearing from such groups as Chubby Checker, the Bow Marks, Jerry Lee Lewis, Frankie Avalon. We've got Johnny Cash, Bobby Rydell, Mamas and Papas, Lonnie Lee, TJ Walker and the All-Stars, the Big Bopper, Leslie Gore. We've got Buddy Holly again, the Fleetwoods, Dave Clark Five again. So we've got a big list of songs coming up ahead of this afternoon on the Golden Oldies program. Coming up right now is a double from Chubby Checker. First one coming up now is for Stephanie at Warriewood, and this is his version of The Hucklebuck.

There it is, Chubby Checker, of course, with Hucklebuck for Stephanie at Warriewood, and Donna up there at Maxfield had a request for Chubby Checker as well, and your request was for, let's have a look now, no, we haven't got that. Well, yes, we have. Here it is, coming out for you right now. This is Chubby Checker. I haven't played this one in a long time, actually. His version of Never on Sunday.

Ah, there it is. Never on Sunday. Would you believe that one? That was a request there for Donna up there at Maxville. Of course, Donna does a great radio show up there at her community station, our sister community station up there at Maxville. Mondays between 11 and 1. Science programs called Baby Boomers, the best of the 50s, 60s, 70s, and 80s, and all sorts of goodies she has up there, of course. And so if you're travelling through that part of the world, tune in 105.9 at Maxville to Nambucca Valley Radio. They stream, of course, Mondays 11 to 1 with Donna and Baby Boomers. And the other one coming up, or one of them anyway, is for Len out up there at Maxville, sitting alongside Alan and Donna this afternoon. And you had a request for this one from Johnny Cash. Get Bold.

Song from Lynn up there at Maxville. Johnny Cash, of course, with Get Rhythm. Now, here's a song I don't think I've ever played or heard on the program before. I've got to say, this is for Alan up there at Maxville. This is The Diamonds and a track called Batman, Wolfman, and Frankenstein. The Diamonds.

of a slip on the song there on the phone, of course, missed out on the beat. what we listened to then? Looking to something else after that, weren't we? Yeah, Dickie Lee, Ballad of the Teenage Queen. We'll come back to that one a bit later on, perhaps. Let's continue on with our requests this afternoon. Greg from Longevity, you heard a request for these guys, the Beaumonts, and Clap Your Hands.

Great shows there for the Beau Marks, of course, with Clap Your Hands. That request was for Greg at Long Jetty. Now, Peter from Camden, you had a request for one of our birthday boys this week, Frankie Avalon.

Oh, classic song, of course, from 1959. Big number one hit, actually, for Frankie Avalon in that day with Venus. We'll be looking more about Frankie Avalon and his story a little bit later on as we go through the course of the afternoon. A bit of a change of pace, though, for the moment. In one way, you might call it that. This is for Big Al out there at South Coogee. He wanted to hear a theme song we all as baby boomers would know, of course, from the 1950s. Coming home from school of an afternoon, throwing your bag on the kitchen floor, racing in, grabbing some Arnott's biscuits and a bottle and a glass of milk, and we listen to this.

Oh, there's a memory that goes back to about 1957, I think, from my memories. Anyway, 58, 59, round about there somewhere, of course, when TV first started here in September of 1956. I guess some of us have been watching that Channel 9 program during the week, which is 70 years of television, because it did start in September of 1956. And I certainly remember having our old black and white TV set going, pumping away in the afternoon there. I think it was about 5 o'clock, wasn't it, or 4 o'clock or something, and the Mickey Mouse Club. A lot of good memories in that one. But the other one, just for the days of rock and roll anyway, at least. But Big Owl of South Coogee, great sounds from Jerry Lee Lewis and his rock and roll medley.

A bit of Jerry Lee Lewis to get us up to the break in the hour at the moment, but want us to slip this song in before the afternoon's up. This is Tower of Song, Tom Jones for Ian out there at Narrabeen. Thanks, Ian. Tom Jones, Tower of Song.

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I ache in the places where I used to play, and I'm crazy for love, but I'm not coming home. I'm just paying my rent every day in the Tower of Song. I said to Hank Williams, how lonely does it get? Hank Williams hasn't answered me yet, but I hear him coughing.

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I was born with a gift of a golden voice and 27 angels from the great beyond. They tied me to the stage right here in the Tower of Song. So you can stick your little pins in that voodoo doll. I'm very sorry, baby, but that doesn't look like me at all. And I'm standing by the window

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The rich have got their channels in the bedrooms of the poor, and there's a mighty judgment coming, baby. But I may be wrong. You see, you hear these funny voices in the Tower of Song.

I don't know when I'll be back. They're moving us tomorrow to the tower down the track, and you'll be hearing from me, baby, long after I'm gone. I'll be speaking to you sweetly from a window in the tower of song.

Tom Jones with the Tower of Song for Ian up there at Narrabeen. Thank you, Ian, for your request. He's one of the boys we catch up with on most mornings up there at the North Narrabeen Surf Club. At the cold swims in the morning, it's a nice hot coffee and the usual chat with the us fellas. Saving the world, of course. We'll have a bit of a break now, and we'll go through till 2 o'clock with big requests coming up for many people on the program today. Oh, we've got lots here. We've got about another 15 or 16 more to go, but we'll get back with those straight after this on FM 99.3. You're with Ron on the Golden Oldies program, and thanks for joining me this afternoon.

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2: Well, today looks pretty nice out here at Chatswood right now. Plenty of sunshine and around about 19 degrees. And that should continue till tomorrow. Actually, it's going to be 23 tomorrow and sunny conditions. Saturday, how about this? 28 degrees on Saturday and sunny. 27 on Saturday, I should say. 27 on Sunday. Again, a sunny day. Monday, possibly a late shower and 28 degrees. But still, 28 degrees is pretty good. And then Tuesday, back to 19 degrees and a shower or two as well. So it looks like the next 3 or 4 days, pretty good sunshine ahead of us and good conditions all the way through until a bit of a shower on Tuesday. 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

0: Yes, again, welcome to the program. You're on Northside Radio, FM 99.3 with Ron on the Golden Oldies program, the best of the 50s and the 60s. And, of course, the request line for the moment is closed here at the station on the phone line in any way. But you can always send me a text, SMS, anytime today or during the week, 0418 246 812. And don't forget my posts on Wednesday afternoons on Ron's Golden Oldies Facebook page. I mentioned there's a few Golden Oldies Facebook pages out there, but mine's Ron's Golden Oldies. And also on Northside Radio's Facebook page, I post Wednesday afternoons a bit of a highlight of what's come out of the show the very next day. But in the meantime, if you are new to the show, here's how it works.
1: 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Here's just a selection of songs you'll hear on the show.

That's the style of music you will hear on the programme. Of course, it's Ron on the Golden Oldies programme, the best of the 50s and the 60s. And of course, the request line for the moment is closed, but we'll come back with that with some more requests next week. But you can send me any notes you have through or perhaps a request for next week on 0418 246 812. Now, ahead of us this afternoon, we've got a few more requests to go. In fact, we've got quite a number of requests to go, which I'm always happy to receive, of course. And it's always good to see some of these newer songs coming through, or newer to the show anyway, at least, from the 50s and 60s on the program as well. We've got requests coming up this afternoon for David from Ashbury. We've got Richard from Engadine. I'll probably play your Lottie Lee song a bit later on, Richard. We'll be looking at his life story. We'll be speaking with you on the phone very shortly, in fact. Nicholas from Beverly Hills. We've got Billy from North Manly. We've got Gary from Ryde, Tess from Castle Hill, we've got Paul from Roseville, Craig from Killarney Heights, Tim from Freshwater, Billy from Miranda, Phil from Adelaide, John from Dulwich Hill, and also Neil from Strathfield. Your request all coming up very shortly. Also, or Gay from Yowie Bay, of course, with your request for Eddie Fisher. But let's get away with one now from one of our birthday girls this afternoon, which, of course, is Mama Cass, born on this week back in 1941. Lost her, sadly, in 1974, only age 32. But a big member of the Mamas and Papas with this one. This request for David from Ashbury.

Request for David from Ashbury. Mama Cass up front there with the Mamas and Papas, of course, with Words of Love. One coming up now. This is for Nicholas at Beverly Hills. The great sounds of Dusty Springfield. And what a great voice she had.

Nice sounds from Dusty Springfield. Mary Kathleen Bernadette O'Brien, of course. She's had about five handles in her name, but became Dusty Springfield, of course, when she joined up with the Springfields back in the 1960s. Ron's Golden Oldies, FM 99.3. Now, Gary out there at Ride, you had a request for Buddy Holly. Gary, of course, one of my good old school buddies. We've known him since we were 8 or 9 years of age, but this is a good track, of course. They all are from Buddy Holly. Baby, you're so square. Thanks, Gary.

Great sounds there from Buddy Holly, of course. Charles Harden Holly with You're So Square. Elvis did a version of that as well at some point in time. But that was for Gary out there at Ride. One coming up now for Billy from North Manly, Junior Walker and Shotgun.

From the mid-1960s, Junior Walker with Shotgun, request there for Billy at North Manly. One coming up now for Tess from Castle Hill. One of my favourite artists you'd all know by now from the 60s, Leslie Gore with the classic You Don't Own Me.

Big number four song on the charts with Leslie Gore back in 1964 with You Don't Own Me for Tess from Castle Hill. Request coming up shortly. We're going to be hearing from such people as the Big Bopper. We've got Connie Francis, Dave Clark Five, the Fleetwoods, Billy Fury. We've also got Eddie Fisher with a classic from the 1950s as well. All this ahead of us this afternoon on Ron's Golden Oldies. Back in a moment with more from the 50s and the 60s. You're with FM 99.3 with Ron on the Golden Oldies program.

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And the requests go on this afternoon. Paul from Roseville, Craig from Killarney Heights, Tim from Freshwater, Billy from Miranda. We've got Phil from Adelaide. We've got John from Dulwich Hill. We've got Neil from Strathfield. And we've also got Gay from Yowie Bay. Let's get underway now with the great sounds of the Big Bopper for Paul from Roseville with White Lightning.

0: Why, lightning!
1: Great show, Jeff. The Big Bopper, of course, unmistakable. The voice of Giles Avenue. And, of course, he was in that part of the group that we lost on in February of 1959 with Buddy Holly and Richie Valens. White Lightning, the Big Bopper. Now, Craig from Killarney Heights, you had a request for Connie Francis, a song I haven't played in a long time, I think, from the years gone by anyway. She had many, many hits on the charts, of course, one of those classic 1960s artists, or went right through the 1980s, in fact, and had many big hits on the American charts and the Australian charts too, and regarded as one of the top three female singers of all time, as far as that was concerned. And we lost her, sadly, only a matter of, late last year, as I remember, Connie Francis. This particular track, Pretty Little Baby, for Craig at Killarney Heights.

Connie Francis, pretty little baby request here for Craig from Killarney Heights. Got a couple of requests coming up now for Lonnie Lee while I try and get him on the line for a chat this afternoon. Let's kick off with Richard from Engadine. You had a request for this one from Lonnie. Yes, indeed I do.

have a guest this afternoon. I just can't raise him on the phone at the moment. He must be caught up for a little while. He'll get back to me when he's ready, I guess. Lonnie Lee, of course, it's his birthday this week, and we'll hopefully have a chat with him a bit later on in the course of the afternoon. But that big, big track of his, of course, with Yes, Indeed I Do. A few more requests to go this afternoon. One coming up now for Tim from Freshwater, Jackie Wilson. I'm always happy to play a Jackie Wilson song at any time. This one's Squeeze Her, Tease Her, Jackie Wilson.

Jackie Wilson, squeeze her, tease her, request there for Tim from Freshwater. There, Billy from Miranda, having a nice quiet afternoon at home, then enjoying the sunshine out there at Miranda. He had a request for the Dave Clark 5 with I Like It Like That.

0: Jesus, I like it like.
1: Great stuff there for the Dave Clark Five, of course, with I Like It Like That. A couple of more requests to go this afternoon. A bit of change of pace, but a classic song in any case for Phil up there in Adelaide. One of my good rock and roll buddies, and looking after your cars, I guess, these days. Phil, he's got a great fleet of classic American cars there in his place in Adelaide, and really worthwhile looking at too, I can tell you. And we went over to the United States together in 1997, I think it was, and toured all the museums over there with a bunch of the hot rod guys from Melbourne, and picked up from there, and been a good friendship over the years. And as I said, he got some beautiful classic cars here in Adelaide to look after. Retired now and enjoying all that life like that, I guess, Phil. I can imagine you would be. You had a request for the Fleetwoods and Mr. Blue, one of those classic songs of the 50s.

Classic melody there for the 1950s, of course, with Mr. Blue from the Fleetwoods for Phil at Adelaide. Now, one coming up for Gay at Yowie Bay, another classic from the 1950s. I certainly remember this song being played on our family stereogram in those days, of course, Gay, when we couldn't afford, or we being young guys at the time, 12, 13, 14 years of age, couldn't afford our own record player until the Little Nipper came out from the early days. But the family seemed to, or the mum and dad did seem to take care or take control, if you like, of the stereogram and the whole setup there. So we could occasionally put our records on, but not for very long, because this one was played quite a lot in our place, I can recall, back in those very early days for Eddie Fisher. Married Liz Taylor, of course, first up there in the late 1950s. But a classic song from him, Cindy, Oh Sydney, for Gay at Yowie Bay.

Classic voice, of course, classic sound from the 1950s there with Eddie Fisher and Cindy O'Cindy. Couple more requests to go this afternoon. One coming up now for John from Dulwich Hill, Paul Evans and After the Hurricane.

0: could be like Fred.
1: That's probably a more familiar sound, if you like, from Paul Evans. But before that, we heard After the Hurricane, request there for John from Dulwich Hill. We've got one more to go this afternoon. That was it. Yes, of course. We'll come into that one a bit later on. Neil, if I played your song, Billy. No, this is Billy Fury, That's Love. Neil, I'll get one for you in a few moments, mate. But in the meantime, let's do this. This is Ron from the Golden Oldies program, the best of the 50s and the 60s. And we've got more coming up ahead of us, including we're going to be doing these this afternoon. Sometime this hour, you'll hear these songs.

Yes, in the next hour or so, or next hour which is left of the show, of course, you'll hear those songs on the Golden Oldies with Ron here this afternoon. And let's just duck into this one. Yeah, we'll get this underway in a second. I'm just going to try and pick up with Lonnie Lee at the moment on the phone, so he's back on deck again. And let's just put one of his tracks on here at the moment, and so we can get underway with Lonnie. Here's one we haven't played for a little while from Lonnie Lee. Shame on you, Mrs. Johnson.

Lee, Shame on You, Miss Johnson. Big hit for him, of course, back in those days. But in the meantime, we have him on the line to have a little chat this afternoon. And it's a big good afternoon to Lonnie Lee.

Oh, sadly, the station's call-out line has gone kaput, which happened a couple of weeks ago, but I was trying to get to somebody else as well, so we'll try and get that fixed up with our tech in the next little while or so. If not, we don't get Lonnie this week, we'll get Lonnie Lee next week. But in the meantime, we did offer up those tracks coming up for the next hour or so. Let's get away with number one, Billy Crash Craddock, and I Want That, right after this.

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2: 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Between 2:30 p.m. and 4 p.m, motorists are required to drive at no more than 40 kilometres per hour through school zones. FM 99.3 urges you to please slow down if you're near a school at this time. I like driving
3: in my car. Well, we've got Lonnie Lee back on the line again now. See how we go. Are you there, Lonnie? Oh dear, lost him again. Okay, all right, we'll have to just try again one more time on these other songs with Bobby and Laurie.

or so. And all around town it was well understood that I was knocking them out like Johnny B. Goode. Hot licks, showing off, number one. Did I practice all day and up into the night? My papa's hair was turning white, 'cause he didn't like rock and roll. He said, "You can stay, boy, but that's gotta go." 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He just didn't

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Ah, there we go. Our ten pack this afternoon on our coming up tracks. We heard from I Want That from Billy Crash Craddock. I'm along with you, Bobby and Laurie, of course, for Aussie duo in the early days. All American Boy from Bill Parsons. Walking with My Angel from Bobby V, of course. So Deep with Brenda Lee, one of my favourite artists of the 1960s. Shake, Rattle and Roll with Bill Haley and the Hucklebuck, Brendan Boyer, and his show band. You're on Ron's Golden Oldies, FM 99.3. We'll have a little look now at our birthday boys and girls this particular week. We've got a few of them to get on with today. Let's get away with straight up now with this particular one, which is Jimmy Gilmer. Remember Jimmy Gilmer? Had a few hits in the charts. In fact, between the years of 1963 and 1968, he had four hits on our charts. You know them all: Sugar Shack, Daisy Petal Pickin', and Bottle of Wine and Going Away. Yeah, Jimmy Gilmer, born this week in 1940, lost him only in 2024, would you believe, at age 83. He was born in Chicago, Illinois in 1940, but grew up in Amarillo in Texas. In high school, he formed his first band called the Jimmy Gilmer Combo, a country group, and Jimmy studied music at the Musical Arts Conservatorium as well. But the big hit for him, of course, in those days was this one from Jimmy Gilmer and the Fireballs, Sugar Shack.

birthday boy Jimmy Gilmore. That track got the number one on our charts in October of 1963. And this one in January of 1964 got the number six on the charts for Jimmy Gilmore.

Jimmy Gilmer on the Fireballs with Daisy Pedal Pickin' from 1964. One of our other guests today is Mama Cass Elliott, born Ellen Naomi Cohen in September 19th, 1941. Lost her sadly in 1974, only aged 32. Known professionally by the stage name of Cass Elliott. Was a member of the American singing group, of course, Mamas and the Papas. She's an actress, singer, songwriter, comedian, the whole box and dice, television personality, all those barreled into one. Member of the big group, the Mamas and Papas, from 65 to 68. Also known as Mama Cass, a name she stated but she disliked. But after the group broke up, Elliott released five solo albums, received the Grammy Award for the Best Contemporary P&R Performance for Monday in 1967. And 1998, she was posthumously inducted to the Rock and Roll Hall of Fame for her work with the Mamas and the Papas. Had a few songs on her own in the time, of course, and one of them was this one from Mama Cass.

Great sounds there, of course, from Frankie Avalon. On our charts between the years of 1958 and 1960, he had 5 hits on our charts, which is surprising because he had many, many more hits in the United States, of course, and in England. But the big one, of course, was Venus back in 1959. Got to number one and stayed on number one for about 3 weeks in the month of March in 1959. And Gingerbread was the other one back in 1958. Just Ask Your Heart in 1959. Why in 1960. And Togetherness in 1960 as well. But born Francis Thomas Avalone, Avallone, born September 18, 1940. He's still with us, makes him 84 years of age, 85 as from tomorrow. Known professionally as Frankie Avalon, of course, and is on an American singer, actor, and former teen idol. He had 31 charting US Billboard singles from 1958 to late 1962, including number one hits Venus and Why in 1960. Avalon started appearing in films in the 1960s and is well known for having appeared in the Beach Party films of the decade and for supporting roles in the 1960s Western The Alamo and 1978 musical film Grease. In the latter film, of course, he sings his way through Beauty School Dropout. Yes, one of those guys we mentioned in our history lesson earlier on this afternoon, on his 25th birthday, which of course occurred on the 18th of September in 1960, he was given $600,000 for money he'd earned as a miner. But that equates to $6.7 million today, would you believe? So when he was 21, he got $6.7 million for money he'd earned as a miner. So imagine what he did after that in his career. But yes, he was one of those sort of fun guys, a gentlemanly sort of guy, I guess. Never really had much in the way of, spirited songs. But certainly his movie career was highlighted by those Beach Party movies with Anna Funicello and others as well. Still out there today, and was with himself and Bobby Rydell and Fabian for many years there, were touring, many decades, in fact, touring with the United States with Dick Clark's Caravan of Stars, reviving the old rock and roll days in the old jukebox tours in those earlier parts of the United States. Had hits on our charts, as I mentioned a while ago. One of the big ones was this one from Frankie Avalon from 1959, Why.

Frankie Avalon with Why, one of his big hits, of course, in those days of late 1959, early 1960s. The other guest today is John D. Loudermilk, who was born in 1934, but lost him on this week in 2016, aged 82, one of the very few that got above the age of 80 that play on my show. I can tell you most of them are gone pretty earlier than that. Though he had his own recording career during the 1950s and 60s, he's primarily known as a songwriter. Best-known songs included Indian Reservation, a 1968 hit for UK singer Don Farden, and US number one hit for the Raiders in 1971. He wrote Ebony Eyes, a number one for the US group The Everly Brothers, of course. Tobacco Road, he wrote that one for the Nashville Teens in 1964, and others as well. And he had some hits on the charts here, not so much in Australia, but one or two songs that caught our ear. And I know this is a favourite one of Big Al out there at South Coogee. John D. Loudermilk's composition, Calling Dr. Casey.

0: John Neil Lauterbach with his own composition, of course, I Found a New Love. We better do this right now before the afternoon gets away.
1: Think you know your rock and roll oldies? Here's your chance to win a CD prize on Ron's Golden Oldies program.
0: Yes, we asked you to name this Lonnie Lee song. Trying to get him on the phone this afternoon. We had some technical problems, which our tech Matt is trying to sort out at the moment. We might try and get him on the line again next week on the program. He's got a big birthday coming up tomorrow, in fact, and when he turns 86, would you believe? And still out there touring too, and doing a lot of work for the regional areas of New South Wales and Victoria, getting the rock and roll shows out to them. But in the meantime, we have a few. Contestants in the particular quiz this afternoon. We've got Peter from Camden, Alan from South Coogee, we've got Tony from DY, Gary from Ryde, Suzanne from Cromer, Paul from Roseville, we've got Tim from Freshwater, Billy from Miranda, and Phil from Adelaide, and Lynette from Ryde, of course, and Noel from Hornsby, also in our list this afternoon. So I'll put my hands in the box here and we'll try and pull out a winner from my little list here. What have we got? We've got Suzanne from Cromer. Thank you, Suzanne. If you give me a call here on 9419 6969 or mobile 0418 246 812, work out a way, get that prize to you. And the song, of course, was this one from Lonnie Lee from 1961.

0: great sounds, of course, at any time from Chuck Berry. School Days, of course, from around 1959. Let's just do a quick look at this before we leave.
1: Riding along in my automobile, my baby beside me at the wheel.
0: Epping on the M2 motorway, approaching the Epping Tunnel. A car crash there affecting westbound lanes. So this is on the M2 motorway at Epping, approaching Epping Road. Westbound lane affected there on the M2 motorway, so be careful of that one. Well, thanks everybody, hope you enjoyed that program. A bit of a mix up there with Lonnie Lee on the phones, but hopefully we'll get that technology fixed up for next week. We'll get him on the line, have a little chat then. In the meantime, great weekend coming up, sunshine all over the place, Friday, Saturday, Sunday, 28 and 26 degrees coming up, a good run ahead of us. Ray is next, of course, with his big program between 4 and 7, and I'll catch you next week between noon and 4 p.m. with the great sounds of the 50s and the 60s. Have a great weekend everybody, and again, thanks for those great long request today this week. A big long list of them. Good to see. Catch you next week, guys. Bye for now.

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3: 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Between 2:30 p.m. and 4 p.m, motorists are required to drive at no more than 40 kilometres per hour through school zones. 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I like driving in my
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1: 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Thank you very much to our wonderful audience, to our fine cast. We have to say good afternoon, Australia. See you next time. Bye now. Au revoir.

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0: Oh, traffic there with Hole in My Shoe from 1967. Yeah, it's a classic bit of psychedelia there. All the obligatory psychedelic sides there. The sitar, the crazy lyrics. Yes. Recorded backwards sounds, all that sort of stuff. Yes, very psychedelic. Yes, featuring a 19-year-old Steve Winwood. Unbelievable. Yes. He was only 16 when he was taken up by the Spencer Davis Group. Yes, he certainly got his career underway at a very tender age. Yes, of course, even when he was only 20, he was playing Hyde Park with Eric Clapton with Blind Faith. So anyway, there we go. A bit of a blast from the past there, folks. Bit of traffic for you right on 3 minutes past four.
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0: And welcome to the show, folks. Great to have your company. I'm Ray Hood, your Jorah Smith for today. Yeah, stick around for the Music Inside Out Drive Time experience. Lots of new releases from around the world and Australia, of course. Lots of new music. And then all the old classics, like the one we started with. Yes, you never know what's coming. We could be in 1963, then we might be in 2023. It's all good music. Anyway, let's get into it with some new music from the US. Yes, this is Everlast with his new one, Mistaken Identity.

0: New music from the USA there. Everlast with Mistaken Identity. Yes, from his new album Embers to Ashes. Just released a couple of weeks ago, yes. And Everlast is Mr. Eric Schrody. Yes, he actually won a Grammy with Santana. Yeah, for a song they did a couple of years ago. Put Your Lights Out. Yeah, if you're looking for that Santana song, it won a Grammy and featured Mr. Everlast. Anyway, new sounds out of the USA there, folks, right on 9 minutes past four. Time for some weather, I reckon.
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0: And it's a lovely 19 degrees with clear skies here in Chatswood, New South Wales, Australia. And tomorrow is the 18th. Friday the 18th of September, and a sunny 23, lovely. Then sunny on Saturday, 28, yep, summer's here. 27 on Sunday, sunny again. Possible shower on Monday the 21st, and max 28, oh, it's getting warm. Oh, back to 19 on Tuesday. Shower or two, that'll feel a bit autumnal, won't it there? Yes, and then 21... possible shower on Wednesday. That's the latest from the BOM.
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0: Oh, some very nice drum and bass there from Smoke City, about 15 years ago. Underwater Love. Yes, great little outfit from the UK. Don't know what they're doing these days. Anyway, bit of Smoke City for you folks.
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0: Now, in Greystanes, M4 motorway, just past Cumberland Highway, broken down truck. Heavy traffic conditions. One of three westbound lanes are closed there. Looks pretty bad. Now, Mount Victoria. Yes, if you're out in the mountains there, lovely. Great Western Highway at Victoria Pass. Emergency road work, road damage. Oh, no. Anyway, that's what's happening there. Highway's closed in both directions. What a disaster. Anyway, watch that if you're heading out to the Blue Mountains. That's the latest from the Bureau de Trafic.
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0: anti-imperialism like ours must reflect such a divergence of interests within its power base.
1: Agreed. Francis?
2: Yeah, I think Judith's point of view is very valid, Rick. Provided the movement never forgets that it is the inalienable right of every man
3: or woman
2: to rid himself
3: or herself.
1: Agreed.
2: Thank you, brother.
3: Or sister.
2: Where was I?
3: I think you finished.
2: Oh, right.
3: Furthermore, it is the birthright of every man
4: or woman.
3: Why don't you shut up about women, Stan? You're putting us off.
4: Women have a perfect right to play a part in our movement, Reg.
3: Why are you always on about women, Stan?
4: I want to be one.
3: What?
4: I want to be a woman. From now on, I want you all to call me Loretta.
3: What?
4: It's my right as a man.
0: Well, why do you want to be Loretta, Stan?
4: I want to have babies.
3: You want to have babies?
4: It's every man's right to have babies if he wants them.
3: But you can't have babies!
4: Don't you oppress me.
3: I'm not oppressing you, Stan. You haven't got a womb. Where's the fetus going to gestate? You're going to keep it in a box?
0: Here, I've got an idea. Suppose you agree that he can't actually have babies, not having a womb, which is nobody's fault, not even the Romans, but that he can have the right to have babies.
2: Good idea, Judith. We shall fight the oppressors for your right to have babies, brother. Sister, sorry.
3: What's the point?
2: What?
3: What's the point of fighting for his right to have babies when he can't have babies?
2: It is symbolic of our struggle against oppression.
3: Symbolic of his struggle against reality.

0: Oh, Devo. Freedom of choice. Or freedom from choice, as they say. Yes, what a classic. Devo going strong still. They just did a very respectable set at Coachella. Yes, reformed. All in their 60s and 70s now, but still going strong. Oh, good to see. And first up there, we had Monty Python, of course, with the famous Loretta scene from The Life of Brian. Yes, what a classic. Although in a recent stage production of The Life of Brian in London, they had to censor that part. Yes, wasn't allowed. Oh, dearie me, these more censorious, conservative, puritanical times we do live in.
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2: In 1854, Adolphus Friedrich Fies purchased land at Kirribilli Point for £200, equivalent to $50,000 in today's money. Fies built the picturesque Gothic-style house, now known as Kirribilli House, which features steeply pitched roofs, fretwork, barge boards and bay windows. The property passed through many private hands until it was finally set aside in 1956 as the official residence of our Prime Minister that we know and admire as Kirribilli House.
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0: George Harrison and Jules Holland, Horse to the Water. Isn't that great? Here's collaboration with George and Jules. Jules Holland and his Rhythm and Blues Orchestra, featuring Mr. George Harrison. Isn't that wonderful? It was recorded only about 2 months before George died. Astonishing. His voice is in fine form. Gee, you wouldn't know he had cancer, would you? Yeah, it's very sad, very tragic. Yeah, but anyway, great little collab there between Jules and George, 2001. Great to see. Horse to the Water.
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0: How's your Thursday going, folks? Great to have your company. Ray Hood here. Well, it's time for some new Australian music. Yes, this is the wonderful Pinky Beecroft from Machine Gun Fellatio with his brand new one, Waiting by the Bus. Let's have a listen.

0: Oh, very dreamy. Pinky Beecroft with his brand new one, Waiting by the Bus. I mean, if I was waiting for the bus, that'd be pretty nice to listen to, wouldn't it? You know, you could just drift off there, waiting for the bus. Although Pinky's waiting by the bus. I mean, maybe that's the key to the story, you know. Maybe they both own a bus and he's waiting by the bus. Oh, for his beloved to come back. Anyway, great to see from Pinky's brand new album, Lonesome Wolf, just released last month. Yes, of course, Pinky was the lead singer with Machine Gun Fellatio, that lovely little 90s band. Yes, MGF, they just call them now. I wonder why. Yes, and Pinky also co-wrote the Whitlam's classic, No Aphrodisiac. Yes. Never knew that. Yeah, you co-won a Grammy for that. Not a Grammy, I should say, an ARIA. Yes, we are in Australia. Yeah, anyway, there we go. Pinky Beecroft, new music, right on 1636 in Army Time.
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0: Well, it's time now for another brand new release from a local artist. Yes, great new Australian music on here on Northside, folks. Yes, this is Claire Perrault with her brand new one, How Can I Tell You? Let's have a listen.

0: Oh, very nice. Claire Perreault with her brand new one, How Can I Tell You, which is officially released tomorrow. So you heard it first here on Northside, folks. Very nice. Very laid back and dreamy, but then it turned into a bit of a power ballad, didn't it? Yeah, it's lovely. Lovely vocals, nice harmonies, nice guitar work there. Yes, Claire Perreault, do check her out. Great new music, only here on Northside, folks, right on 442.
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0: More great Aussie music. Yes, Moving Pictures there with Winners. Great request from Eddie in Newtown. Thanks, mate. Always come up with good stuff. Yes. There we go. Winners. Moving Pictures. What a great band. Yes. I saw Alex Smith, well, I think about 5 or 6 years ago at the Enmore, supporting Ivor Davies. Yeah, great show. Yeah, it's very good. Alex is in fine form, actually. Yes, his voice is very good. He lives in Italy these days. Yes, great to see. There we go. A bit of Moving Pictures for you folks. Right on 4:47.
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2: 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Hello? Hello? Oh, yes, Deirdre Giltrap here from Mossman. And you're listening to Northside Radio 99.3, the best songs of all time. 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

0: Are you going to this sort of the artificial intelligence thing
1: this
0: afternoon?
1: Yes, I am, yes.
0: It's quite creepy, isn't it?
1: I don't know.
0: I don't know. Because, there is this sort of theory that we make computers more and more intelligent, and so we then allow computers to do the things that we normally do, like fishing and stuff like that. And eventually we'll start making computers that can do things that we can't do.
1: Right.
0: Like come up with the opposite of the word placard. And then suddenly computers become so intelligent that we'll die out. I mean, that's the theory. But I think that is bollocks. Because I think what will happen is they'll make computers that are like human beings. But if they are like human beings, then fundamentally, they'll be lazy. And they'll want to get other things to do the jobs that they don't want to do. Like men. And what they'll do is they'll breed men that can remember things and take notes for them, and they'll have little laptop men, and it'll be the craze for computers to think, let's come up with a more efficient way of booking cheap flight tickets. And what will happen is you'll have computers with men strapped to the front of them that shout to men attached to the front of travel agent computers. And then what will happen is they'll invent a man that's more intelligent than computers. And then what will happen is this man will be enormous and computers will die out. So everything will be back to the way it is, except that men will be 50 feet high and we'll all kill each other in a nuclear holocaust. But that's not the point. The point is we're in control of our own destiny.

0: Oh, isn't that great? Bit of bluegrass for you folks. That's the Unfaithful Servants from Canada. Yes, with Fallen Angel. Wonderful. Dylan Stone there out front. Lovely. They're from Victoria in British Columbia. Yes, Vancouver Island. Very good. They're one of Bob Dylan's favourite new Canadian bands. Yes, they've been nominated for a few awards. Yes, do check them out. The Unfaithful Servants out of Canada, right on 454.
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0: Well, from Canada, it's time to come back to Australia. Yes, great new band out of Perth. This is Navy June with their new one, Routine Avoidance.

0: Oh, the wonderful Ruby Barton Taylor there and her band Navy June with their brand new one, Routine Avoidance. Very good, very nice. Yes, great voice out of Perth. Yeah, great new Australian music, folks, only here on Northside. Coming up to 5 p.m.
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0: Ah, the brilliant Glenn Tilbrook there. And Squeeze with Tempted from 1981. What a great track. Yes, and Squeeze are coming out to Australia. Yes, April next year, playing the Enmore. There's a great bevy of British 80s, late 70s bands coming out next year. Yes, we've got Squeeze and Human League in February. Simple Minds in February, I think, as well. Gary Newman. Yes, it's a plethora of new wave and groovy early 80s sounds coming to you next year, folks, if you're of that generation.
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0: Here's some new music out of Canberra. Ronnie Bennett, Sail Away.

0: Great new Australian music only here on Northside, folks. That's Ronnie Bennett with Sail Away from his brand new album, In Grace I Fall. Yes, Ronnie Bennett from Canberra. I think he's a very promising new artist, folks. Yes, do check him out. Had a great album launch there at the Descent Cafe there in Canberra on August 6th. Great show, I hear. I was unfortunately unable to make it. But yes, heard very good reports. Yes, great new artist, Ronnie Bennett. Only here on Northside, folks, right on 11 minutes past five.
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2: The music industry doesn't like Mavericks.
3: Yeah.
2: You know, the reason why there are no bands now is because in the 90s, Oasis and Primal Scream and Blur and Pulp and all those great, we were the mainstream. And what the music industry doesn't like, the mainstream, being a load of fellas on drugs, drunk half the time on a Tuesday. Like, they don't like that. They like people like Harry Styles.
3: Yeah.
2: Who they say, wear this dress and shut it. Wear this, sing that, and go home.
3: Yeah.
2: And that's kind of what happened. So, but the Mavericks are still there. It's just they're not in the mainstream. And unfortunately, we were brought up where Top of the Pops and the charts was everything.
3: Yeah.
2: And now I listen to the charts, and it's just embarrassing, I think.
3: Yeah, do you moan your way right through it?
2: I've only ever listened to it once in the last, I don't know, many, many years. And it was just, it felt like it was the same song with a load of people in it who don't even got names, they've got numbers and letters attached to them. And they're like, yeah, like barcodes or something. But a lot of it's the same because a lot of it is written by the same people.
3: You know? Yeah.
2: So, yeah, it's sad for kids, but anyway.

0: Oh, the explosive jam there. Excuse me, folks. Oh, the jam from 1979, Eton Rifles. Yes. Excuse me. That was a single from the album. I'm going to have to come back, folks.
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2: In 1854, Adolphus Friedrich Fies purchased land at Kirribilli Point for £200, equivalent to $50,000 in today's money. Fies built the picturesque Gothic-style house, now known as Kirribilli House, which features steeply pitched roofs, fretwork, barge boards and bay windows. The property passed through many private hands until it was finally set aside in 1956 as the official residence of our Prime Minister that we know and admire as Kirribilli House.
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0: Oh, sorry there, folks. Yeah, something went down the wrong way. Yeah, it's always bad timing when that does happen on live radio. Yes, very unfortunate. Anyway, we had the Eton Rifles there by The Jam. Yes, a single for them from the album Setting Suns, 1979. Yes, a tribute to the Eton Rifle Corps, who were decimated in World War One. Yes, very sad. Anyway, that's Paul Weller's little tribute to them. And David Cameron, the Conservative Prime Minister of the UK, said that was one of his favourite songs. And Paul Weller wasn't too happy about that. I wonder why.
3: If you'd like to raise the profile of your business, the Ku-ring-gai Chamber of Commerce Professional Coffee Sessions could be right for you. 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

0: name? Virginia Plain.
1: Roxy Music there, Virginia Plain from 1972. Yes, their debut single. Sensational appearance on Top of the Pops. That, yes, you should check out the video, folks. On one of the streaming services there, yes. Brian Ferry looking very louche. Brian Eno looking like some mad wizard. It's a great clip. Anyway, there we go. A bit of Roxy's for you, folks. All right, on 22 minutes past five.
2: Forestville.
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7: 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I'll have a venti half-calf caramel macchiato with no sugar, no dairy, and no coffee. Then the most amazing thing happens. Instead of the Starbucks cashier slapping this person, they just give a nod of as you wish. It appears like people in Starbucks are trying to stump the barista. They're like, all right, let me have a chai tea with a shot of pumpkin spice, half goat milk, and half breast milk. As you wish. Your order in Starbucks is not complete until you provide a name. And they don't really ask for it. They kind of demand it. They're like, I need a name for the order. Can I just have my coffee? I must have a name. Satan. Excuse me?
8: Tall black coffee, Satan.
7: As you wish. The suffering doesn't end there, though. After you order, then you have to wait in that pickup area. That's like the methadone clinic of Starbucks. All the caffeine addicts are milling around. You're forced to listen to Mannheim Steamroller. You just judge other people's orders. I have a hot...

0: Oh, great Sydney band Shark Bay Daisy there with Cold Cities from about, God, 10 or 12 years ago now. And that was for Dave, who rang in, really enjoying the show, loving the jam, eating rifles. There we go, right on 5:30.
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0: 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This is a new band, Sugarbag Blonde, with their brand new one, I Don't Give a Damn.

0: Oh, some very tasty guitar work there, yes. That's local artist Scott Matheson with his project called Sugarbag Blonde, and that's their brand new one called I Don't Give a Damn. Very nice feel, great bass work too. Yes, so do check out that project there, Sugarbag Blonde. Yes, great local artist. Right on 5:36 here on the north side.
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Good evening and welcome to the Alfred Hitchcock Hour. This object plays an important part in a new television series we are in the process of creating. Since the public, or at least the producers, relish stories about the military, we will soon launch our own series about World War II. World War II BC, that is. As wars go, I can't say this is a favourite of mine. I had hoped to get one with a catchy title, like the Wars of the Roses or the Whiskey Rebellion, but of course they were snapped up long ago. This trend is not difficult to understand if you know it is an established fact that situations are more dramatic and jokes are funnier if the characters involved are dressed in uniforms. This explains a large number of shows about nurses, maids, butlers, etc. Naturally, these remarks have nothing at all to do with tonight's story. They are only meant to divert your attention so that our sponsor can sneak up on you. And here he is, ready to pounce.

0: Oh, Jarvis Cocker and his Pulp Buddies. Disco 2000 from 1995. Very cool. Yes, they had a sensational show at the Opera House earlier this year. Yes, in March. Great show. Yes, fantastic. They're all in fine form. There we go. And stick around, folks, because after these messages, we've got a bit of Liam Gallagher coming up.
1: Fancy your blues a little tasty? Enjoy hearing from the ladies? Want some blues that doesn't get you down? 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

0: Oh, total Britpop overload there. Britpop heaven for you folks, yes. Liam Gallagher and John Squire. Collab there, Just Another Rainbow from 2024 from their album, Liam Gallagher, John Squire, yes, which debuted at number one. Yeah, huge album for them, yes. John Squire's from the Stone Roses, yes. Collab there with Liam, yeah, very groovy. Yeah, sold out shows too. And then, of course, they finished that up and then Liam went off on the Oasis reunion, yes. And Oasis are getting back together again next year, touring Europe and the US. Not coming to Oz. That was a bit much to come all the way out of here. Anyway, there we go. Bit of Britpop overload for you folks right on 5:49.
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0: Oh, a great little double play there from Melbourne and Los Angeles. Yes. First up there, we had Brayson Cyrus with As Long As You Say. Yeah, very nice, Brayson Cyrus, the brother of Miley Cyrus. Yes, and then we heard from Sex on Toast. Yeah, a great track from them, Take Your Mask Off. Yes, Sex on Toast, great Melbourne band. Yeah, it's a very appropriate song for them, coming from Melbourne, Take Your Mask Off.
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0: Well, it's come up to 6 p.m, folks, so that means it's time for some new music from the United Kingdom. Yes, this is a new artist called Shy Girl and her new song called Lucky. The hymn, Lucky.

0: New music from the UK, Shy Girl, Lucky, the hymn. Yes, very cool. Great little ballad, power ballad there. When I first heard it, I thought it was going to be Lucky in Love by Our Kylie. It sounded a bit like it, but it's not. It's a completely new song. Anyway, I thought she'd doing a cover of Lucky in Love. Anyway, oh dear. Anyway, there we go. Shy Girl out of the UK on Virgin. Check her out.
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2: In 1854, Adolphus Friedrich Fies purchased land at Kirribilli Point for £200, equivalent to $50,000 in today's money. Fies built the picturesque Gothic-style house, now known as Kirribilli House, which features steeply pitched roofs, fretwork, barge boards and bay windows. The property passed through many private hands until it was finally set aside in 1956 as the official residence of our Prime Minister that we know and admire as Kirribilli House.
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0: Let's stay in the UK with Swing Out Sister.

0: Oh, the wonderful Swing Out Sister there with Heart for Hire from 1989. Yes, great band, still going strong, touring around the UK as we speak. Yes, a husband and wife team, been together all that time through marriage and music. Can you believe it? Yes, Corinne Drury and Andy Connell. I think that's great. Great band. Yes, they had a few hits there and still going strong. Right on 8 minutes past six here on Northside.
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4: Actually, I have to say one thing about flights, because I fly a lot, and time difference, it's really weird when there's time difference. And I think the weirdest was the time when I went from America to New Zealand. It's like, yeah, it's like a 13-hour flight or something, and it took off in the morning of the 10th of April and landed in New Zealand in the morning of the 12th. And I was like, excuse me, but... What happened? What happened to the 11th? I didn't get to live that one. I don't think I have lived that day yet. So it's I don't know what happened April 11th last year, but I wasn't around. It's so weird, like losing a whole day, like just this, like some people say that smoking can shorten your life. No, go to New Zealand. That actually shortens. That's like really, that really takes days from your life. And I think it's worse because smoking can take a day from the end of your life. But this took from the middle. Right from my best years. I lost a whole day and I will never get it back. I started to wonder that what if someone would have tried to call me on the 11th? Like, what would my phone have even said? Everybody like, oh, the person you are trying to reach does not exist today. He is already in tomorrow. So you have to wait until you are also in tomorrow and try again tomorrow. And now afterwards, I'm a little worried that what if someday in the future, the police comes and asks me, where were you? April 11th, where were you? Well, that's a good question. Officer, I was not anywhere.

0: Ian Dury and the Blockheads. Wake up and make love to me. Yes, very risque. Or as Ian says, also very rude. Yes, what a classic from 1979, 78, sometime in the late 70s, from the album New Boots and Panties. Yes, great album from the Blockheads. Yes, great cover too, featuring Baxter. Ian Dury's son, Baxter Dury. Yes, as a young lad at the front of some old shop on the Kilburn High Road in London there. Yes, classic album cover. And Baxter is still going strong. He's a singer as well. Yes, he's in his 50s now. He's a young lad on that album cover with his dad, but he's still going strong. He's also signed to Rough Trade Records too. He's in his 50s. Yeah, Baxter Dury. Check him out. Bit of a blast from the past, folks, there on Northside here. Ian Dury at 20 past six.
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3: There's a story about a cat with a Scouse accent.
4: Sorry?
3: A woman has left Twitter in hysterics after pointing out that she thought a cat had a Scouse meow, and when you hear it, it's impossible to unhear. Rachel's now trying not to be heard laughing on the radio, so she's not complicit in this whole thing. This is Rachel laughing.

0: Oh, Tony Inglis and the Meteors with Come As You Are from 1971. Very cool. Great feel. Steve Cropper on guitar there too. Yes, Steve Cropper from Booker T and the MGs. Very nice feel, yes. They were around for a while in the late 60s, early 70s there, the Meteors. Yes, didn't get a record contract, but released a few independent singles, that being one of them, which was, of course, covered by Nirvana many years later. Yes. If you're looking for them online, it's Anthony Inglis. Well, he was known as Tony Inglis, but Anthony Inglis and the Meteors, or just AI. Look for AI. Come As You Are.
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2: He's here again. I tell you a fight I'd like to see.
3: Yeah.
2: Yeah, Lennox Lewis against St. Francis of Assisi.
3: Right. Do you think St. Francis would go for that?
2: Oh, yeah, yeah, I'm sure he would. If the purse was right,
3: yes.
2: You know, because he could, you know, be a contribution to his charity and all that, wouldn't he, you know?
3: Mm.
2: So I'm sure he'd be well up for it. Mm. And I'm sure Lennox would as well, you know. But, I mean, it'd be a bit of a, I suppose, bit it might seem like a bit of an uneven contest, you know, because Lennox, obviously, is a stronger man. He's the bigger man. He's got a bigger reach and all this sort of thing, you know, and a harder punch. But on the other hand, you know, Sir Francis of Assisi, he's got the animals. He can bring in the animals. Like, for example, he could maybe get a parrot or something like that to say nasty things about Lennox to wind him up, get him all agitated and out of sorts. And also, you know, he could maybe use wasps, you know, to buzz around his nose, maybe sting him to frighten him, whatever. Or maybe he could use, like, real bees and real butterflies, you know.

0: goodbye. 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I think it's a great idea. 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
0: Well, I think it's time to go to Scotland, folks. Yes, get your tartans out. Yes, get the haggis out. Here's the Sugar Nifty, great Scottish band, and they've got a new album out. This is their new one called Old Pal O'Anglas. Let's have a listen.

0: Oh, very moody and Celtic. The Sugar Nifties with their brand new one, Old Paolo Algas. Yes. And they got a new album out, Stamina Island. Yeah, very big in Scotland. Yes, been around for about 30 years. Great band, big band, great show. Yes, lots of musicians, lots of things happening on stage. Great to see. Yes, I don't think they've been to Australia, but anyway, very big in the UK there. The Sugar Nifty.
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0: 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I love you. You'll remember that, won't you?
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0: Oh, very nice little Latin double play there. Yes, first up there, Jose Feliciano with his classic Affirmation. Yes, which George Benson had a wonderful version of, yes. And then, of course, Sergio Mendes and Brazil 66 with Água de Beber. Yes, Water to Drink, the classic from Antonio Carlos Jobim. Yes, oui. Now, although it's not French, what did I say, oui? Anyway, getting distracted here. Now, folks, do stick around, because after these messages, we've got some very nice sax music, saxophone music from Sweden, of all places, yes.
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Isn't that wonderful? So soothing. Yes, Haranoda with Starry Night. Beautiful sax work there. That features baritone, tenor and alto. Wonderful arrangement, isn't it? Beautiful. Yes, Haranoda from Gothenburg in Sweden. Yes, do check them out. Now, we've got a wonderful singer from Ireland. Yes, from Northern Ireland now. Orla Murphy with an album she did, a tribute to Stevie Wonder. And this is All I Do by Orla Murphy to take us up to 7 p.m.

Well, it's coming up to 7 p.m., folks, so that means it's bye-bye for me. This has been the Music Inside Out Drive Time Experience with me, Ray Hood, on Northside Radio. It's been great having your company. In fact, if I enjoyed the show half as much as you did, then you enjoyed it twice as much as me. Stick around now for Blues Radio, a great night of music ahead, and I'll see you next week. Abianto. See yous later.

0: Peak Hospitality Body and the Asylum Seekers Resource Centre are among some of the voices criticising the federal government's migration crackdown. In a speech to the National Press Club today, the Minister for Home Affairs, Tony Burke, outlined how the government will cut visas for the family members of international students. It will crack down on people living here without a visa, while cutting off pathways for international students to remain in the country.
1: If you want to come on a temporary basis to Australia, apply for a temporary visa. If you want to come to Australia permanently, apply for a permanent visa. And if you no longer have a valid visa, you should leave Australia. That's all it is. To have that working and to have that system with as much integrity as possible.
0: But the CEO and founder of the Asylum Seeker Resource Centre slammed one change in particular, that people who overstay their visa in Australia would be sent to detention centres. Con Karapangiotidis says the move will double Australia's immigration detention regime, questioning if it will make the country smaller, meaner and more divided. Meantime, a nationally recognised leader in multicultural media and ethnic community broadcasting says that while the changes to migration are sensible in a way, an education campaign will be needed to keep impacted people informed. Saad Khalid is a Pakistani-Australian. Speaking to National Radio News, he provided his thoughts on the changes.
2: The government has a responsibility to manage the migration system, to determine who comes and stays, and make sure that the rules are actually followed. So with the announcement today, I'm actually curious to see how these policy changes meet people's lives and their expectations, because I believe a change to a visa pathway can ultimately change where someone studies, whether a family lives together or apart, or whether someone decides that they belong in our society.
0: Students across the country have held a second wave of national protests against Pauline Hanson, skipping class to decry One Nation's plan to dramatically cut international student numbers. Thousands of university and high school students joined coordinated rallies in every major city and several regional centres today. The rallies followed a similar national walkout in August. Protest organiser Jules R. Pooler told the ABC they oppose the party's policies.
3: We wanted to come out onto the streets, show that we want to fight against it. We want to embolden other people who agree with us to come out, join this movement. We're definitely not going away anytime soon.
0: The International Monetary Fund has given the Reserve Bank the green light to hike interest rates while urging Treasurer Jim Chalmers to be bolder on tax reform. With a breakout in price growth hitting Australians' living standards, returning inflation to target in the near term should be top priority, according to the IMF's latest report on the nation's economy. The soft landing the IMF identified in its last mission to Australia in February wasn't realised, thanks in part to weak productivity growth and the Middle East conflict. The IMF projected the growth rate of Australia's economy would slow to 1.9% in 2026 and 1.6% in 2027, following three RBA rate hikes so far. And the Australian Dental Association says new data confirms young children would benefit from state control of water fluoridation. The ADA and Australian Dental Association Queensland says the Queensland Oral Health Study shows tooth decay has fallen among 5 to 10-year-olds by 10% in just 2 years, but only where water fluoridation was retained. And in sport, the Wallaroos have included Queensland Reds flyer Piper Flynn on the bench for a potential debut as they aim to snap a 5-test losing streak in France. Australia, who were defeated by England a week ago, have arrived hopeful against a French outfit they beat in their last clash 3 years before.
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Northside Radio, nice little set this evening for Blues Radio there. Leon Bridges just announced, Frontier just announced WOM Adelaide and Sydney Opera House as well, dates, pretty exciting stuff. So looking forward to those dates. It's Blues Radio with Guy taking through to nine. Plenty of great music. Big thank you to Ray. Of course, you can catch Ray every Thursday afternoon right here at Northside Radio. This particular artist sadly passed a few years ago now, and one of those artists that was perhaps you know, followed on from the great Aretha Franklin and that great sort of soul blues sound. And I think there's a doco out as well on the great lady Sharon Jones. This is one of her hits, if you will. How long do I have to wait? Blues Radio.

Yes, an artist that was just in the country very recently. In fact, Anna Popovich played a great set there at the Factory Theatre about a month ago there, and did a string of shows around the East Coast. Here she is now. This is Sexy Tonight, Anna Popovich, Blues Radio.

Sue Foley there, Billy F. Gibbons, of course, ZZ Top. Canadian blues guitarist. She, 5-time Blues Music Award winner for traditional blues female. She's a Juno recipient. And, she has got a PhD in musicology. Great sounds there and a great sort of collaboration there with the great Billy Fitzgibbons. She's going on to release a book too, Guitar Women, Exploring the Lives and Legacies of Trailblazing Female Guitarists. That's, great talent there of Sue Foley. It's Blues Radio. It's about almost 7:30, taking through to 9 p.m. Hope you're enjoying the music and relaxing and enjoying the sweet sounds of Northside Radio here in Chatswood, streaming across the internet and in your car, wherever you will. Great to keep you company. Here's an oldie but a goodie from Bo Diddley.

How good, what a voice. Yeah, played the Oxford Art Factory earlier this year. Another cracking gig, another cracking Sydney gig. Robert Finlay. Get it while you can, a good sage advice there. Might take another track from the great man. This is You Got It and I Need It, Robert Finlay.

Come on in now, buddy, you know my husband just now left. Showing up just now left. Showing up just now left.

I've only got 10 minutes till we have to go. So we better sort it out before the show. You might think behind the music you can't hide, but it's not good to keep this kind of shit inside. The crowd can see more than you'll ever know. So we better sort it out

Yeah, I was out in the country. It played the Opera House, I think it was earlier this year, back with the Sydney Symphony Orchestra. Would have been great to be at that particular show. The incredible, so versatile Beck there from his one almost debut album, Odelay. Fantastic stuff there. Novocaine was the track. Hope you enjoying the sounds. Nice mixed bag. Some Radiohead in there as well. Looking forward to seeing those guys who'll be in the country in May next year. Some big headliners coming out to Australia, which is great to see. The Manly Jazz Festival is happening next weekend. Hopefully Northside has got a bit of a presence there. And come and say g'day to the gang if we're there. Keeping the music going. This is something from the great band, the Lemonheads, who were huge in the 90s. And, I thought we'd take a track now. This is from the Lemonheads. This is the Cell Phone Blues. It's Blues Radio.

Yeah, I think he was out in the country. What was it like last year? Mr. Lenny Kravitz there. Let Love Rule, great sentiments. Time for a few more tracks on Allside Radio. It's Blues Radio with Guy taking through to 9. Hope you're enjoying the sounds. Nice mixed bag. As always, this track might have a few expletives in it, but it is art. It's a few profanities here and there. It's, what is it, after 8:30? Sure, we're not going too crazy. This is Mr. Cab Driver, Blues Radio.

Thanks for your company this evening. Signing off shortly. Blues Radio with Guy. Hope you've enjoyed the music taking through to nine. You can catch us every Thursday evening for more blues, rock and roll, reggae, roots, that sort of vibe. If you're into that sort of thing, I hope you get around it. I'd love to hear from you as well. 94196969 if you want to get on board with that. We'll finish up tonight with a track. Just loading this up now. We're going to take a track now from... this is not loading. This gives a tick. This is... we're getting there. okay. This is the Black Keys. Bit of an oldie, but a goodie.

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0: 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We'll be right back.

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Well, good morning. It's just gone 7 on this Friday morning on 99.3. My name's Phil. I'm on till 9 when Phil is on. Phil, on Fridays, basically, that's the look of it all. On a Friday that's looking fantastic weather-wise and a great weekend ahead as well. And we have fantastic music for you on 99.3. Here comes Alicia Keys. This is Woman's Worth on Northside Radio. Good morning.

Good morning from Northside Radio. It's Phil on the radio this morning, 3 till 9. That was the Brothers Johnson and Light Up the Night. And it's going to be a sunny day today. I'll give you more about that in just a moment. First of all, though, this is brand new from Delta Goodrum on Northside Radio. This is Warrior.

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Michael McDonald, Sweet Freedom on 99.3. 22 degrees today, and it's going to be 20 by 11 o'clock this morning. In fact, sunny all day and light winds as well, getting warmer over the weekend, all thanks to a high-pressure system that has settled over Sydney. So we are living in a high-pressure environment right now, all of us, it seems. So if you find it hard to get out of bed this morning, that's all the pressure weighing down on you. That's what it is. It's all science here for you in the morning. So 99.3. Right now, George Benson talking about the sunshine. This is Summer Love.

It's the Boss, Bruce Springsteen, Streets of Philadelphia, and Jules Holland with George Harrison before that with Horses to Water, or just the one horse, actually, if we're being strictly honest, and the OJs with Backstabbers before that as well. The Lane Cove Festival is on all this month, and that includes tonight the Lane Cove Art Award finalist exhibition. That's at the Lane Cove Gallery in Longville Road. It's open to all Australians. A bit late now if you want to enter, because you'd have to whip up a painting pretty quickly and get it on the wall ready for 6 o'clock tonight. So I think you might have missed that. But if you want to go and see it, it's free to go along, see all the fantastic artists and how much local talent there is. The Lane Cove Art Award finalist exhibition. Just turn up at the gallery from 6 tonight. And now here's Norah Jones, Love Me on Northside Radio.

0: Now you're gonna get arrested the way those pants fit around your thighs. 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
1: Oh. Hey, bud. 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Let me talk to you for a second. 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
2: Sleep here. Oh, Jesus, guy's a mess.
3: Well, he's just drunk. 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

0: A little girl.
1: Nice. Just Like a Woman, Nina Simone. And a bit of Steely Dan before that on Northside Radio. Now, as we mentioned earlier, it is the Lenco Festival all this month. And tomorrow morning from 10 till 12, Saturday morning, you can go to the Cameragal Wind Symphony at the Canopy. The Canopy is on Rosenthal Avenue. You just show up, basically. They've got a whole concert performance, 70 woodwind, brass and percussion players. Experience this lively atmosphere with this talented band. And it's all completely free as part of the Lenco Festival. So again, get a bit of culture. Do you the world of good. That's tomorrow morning. The weather's going to be great for that as well. Right now, Corin Bailey-Ray on 99.3. 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
3: And Bombshells has its opening night at the Glen Street Theatre tonight. In fact, it is just tonight, and then tomorrow's matinee performance. It's about a group of women going through joy, drama, crisis, fear, and revelation. Just sounds like a typical day for me. Book quickly if you want to go along to that. Bombshells at the Glen Street Theatre. Yeah.

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The fabulous Linda Ronstadt, When Will I Be Loved, on Northside Radio, and Paul and Linda McCartney before that with Another Day, which I think came off McCartney, which was his first album that he did solo after he left the Beatles. Well, it's a good day to be alive today because, unless you don't like bright sunshine, of course, and warm weather and clear skies, and you like it a bit murky, but, you know, I spent the first half of my life in that sort of situation, so I'm going to lap it up over the next few days. So we're looking for a top today of 26 degrees, tops of 28 on Saturday and Sunday. Monday afternoon is also going to be fairly warm before a southerly change comes through, and then we won't talk about Tuesday because it gets down to 17 degrees. We go back to the murky weather. So let's enjoy the weekend. Here comes Omar. There is nothing like this on the North Shores FM 99.3.

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0: And let us know how you can help us and be part of the exciting changes at Northside Radio.

All This Time on Northside Radio and Big Mountain before that. Now, if you fancy a bit of culture tomorrow night, the Sydney Chamber Choir Sessions on the Pier is on. This is a mix of classic jazz and popular song, all performed down on Pier 2, I think it is, Pier 2 and 3 on Hixson's Road down in Dawes Point. Songs from the Beach Boys, the Beatles, Gershwin, Nat King Cole. Sounds fantastic. It's all there tomorrow night from 8 o'clock. There isn't an earlier session, but that's sold out. But I've just tried to book for the 8 o'clock session, and there are still some seats available. So if you want to book some tickets, sydneychamberchoir.org is the website to go to. Click on Sessions on the Pier and get in there quickly, because there's only a few seats left. Fat Larry's band now. This is Zoom on Northside Radio.

It is Alita Adams, The Rhythm of Life on Northside Radio with the best songs of all time. Oh, no, hang on a second. We don't do that anymore. I forgot all about that. But The Rhythm of Life. Now, there's a tagline that we could work with, perhaps. Let's put that one up on the notice board and work it out. Olivia Dean and Sam Fender taking us out for today. Thanks for your company. Phil is on the other side. My name's Phil. I know he's Phil too. It's all very confusing. This is Rain Me In. I'll catch you next time on Northside Radio.

0: And good morning, Sydney. Good morning, everybody, to the Friday Zone. Welcome. Phil Rose and Mike Side, and thank you, the other Phil. I've got two Phils here, but I'm the original. It's 1 minute past nine. Welcome. I'll be here for the next 3 hours. Let's have a quick look at the weather for you.
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0: And it's a nice day out there. It's partly cloudy. We're going for a high today of 23 degrees. Currently 14 here at Chatswood, 14 in the city. Tomorrow, going to be hot, sunny, up to 28 degrees. Sunday, 28, no rain. Monday, a little overcast, got slight chance of rain at 27. On Tuesday, 14 to 19 degrees and a slight chance of rain. Wednesday, down to 22. And on Thursday, 24 degrees, but no rain predicted. Let's go with Linda Ronstadt to get us going. Poor, poor, pitiful me. Sometimes feel a bit that way. If you want to give me a call, please do so.

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0: Great sound there of Flowers, who later changed the name to Ice House. Ivor Davies leading them out there from a track called Walls. And in the middle of that break, we went all the way back to 1966 and Johnny Rivers and Secret Agent Man, which was the name of a TV program between 1964 and 1966 in the US, which we knew it here as Danger Man, starring Patrick McGoohan. They renamed it Secret Agent Man, and Johnny Rivers did the theme for it. And first up, Poor, Poor, Pitiful Me, Linda Ronstadt, and a song written by Warren Zevon. Good morning, everybody. It is Phil Rose and Mike Side. You're in tune to the Friday Zone, and it's just 13 minutes past nine right here. And let's do a little bit of traffic for you.
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0: At Smithfield Road at Brennan Street, we've got a crash with multiple vehicles. One of three southbound lanes is closed. At Brookvale, Pittwater Road, approaching Victor Road, we've got a broken down bus. One southbound lane closed at the bus lane, which is pretty obvious. And at Mount Victoria, the Great Western Highway at Victoria Pass, we've got emergency road work. So the road is damaged at the Blue Mountains there, and the road is closed in both directions. That's Mount Victoria, the Great Western Highway at Victoria Pass. So just be aware of that. In the meantime, here's a track which came in for good request, actually. Greg from Ryde, I've got your request for The Doors right here. Great album. This is really, really good. Have a listen. And I'm going to love you two times. Thank you for your call. If you want a song, give me a call. 94196969.

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0: Another great sound there of Carlos Santana and Black Magic Woman. Before that, a request for Greg from Ride for The Doors. We went all the way back to 1967 there from their album Strange Days and Love Me Two Times. It is 23 and a half minutes past the hour. And right here, right after this break, we're going to come back with some traffic and then Sniff and the Tears.
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0: And we have at Kemp's Creek, at Baker's Lane near Marlborough Road, we've got a hazard, a truck on fire. That's pretty good going. The road's closed in both directions. It started about 5 minutes ago. At Mona Vale Road, Pitwater Road near Vineyard Street, we've got a broken down bus. Again, one of three northbound lanes is closed. Brookvale, Pitwater Road approaching Victor Road. We've got another broken down bus. One was Vineyard and one was at Brookvale. Geez, a lot of buses around. And that's one southbound lane is closed there. And as I mentioned earlier, Mount Victoria, Great Western Highway at Victoria Pass, the emergency roadworks are up there. So just take it a bit easier. 25 minutes past the hour. Have a listen to this.
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0: Do it below 40. Make sure you've got another 4.5 minutes before the school zones go free. And if you're in the driver's seat, make sure you do the right thing. Here is Sniff and the Tears.

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Oh, it's a turn down day. It's a band called The Circle. That's spelt C-Y-R-K-L-E. Back to 1966, a bit of sunshine pop for you. And in the middle of that break from 1970, a Dutch band, they sound French, but they're a Dutch band called T-Set and My Bel Ami. And first up, sniffing the tears with the driver's seat at 24 minutes to the hour right here on the Friday Zone. You've got Phil Rose and Mike Side. And in the meantime, if you'd like a song, do give me a call. I've got someone on the phone right now. 9419 6969. We'll do some night moves for you. This is Bob Seger, the Silver Bullet Band.

0: Great sound there of Bob Seger and the Silver Bullet Band, Night Moves, that full-length album track there. Great sound. And it is just on 19 minutes to 10 o'clock right here on the Friday Zone. I'll be right back after this.
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0: I look forward to your company.

Joe Jackson having a very happy ending there. Great track, haven't played it for quite some time. And in the middle of that break, a new track there for Neil Diamond, and You're Getting to Me, he certainly did, from his album Wild at Heart, just released a few months back. And first up, Forever Autumn, Justin Haywood, of course, you may remember, was a member of the Moody Blues, and that was from Jeff Wayne's War of the Worlds, or his adaptation of War of the Worlds, originally written, of course, by H.G. Wells, the turn of the century, and was made into a really big movie in 1953, starring Gene Barry. Then, of course, it was adapted as a bit of a musical, and that's Justin Haywood with Forever Autumn. Good morning, everybody, at 5 minutes to 10 right here on the Friday Zone, and a big hi to John and Beth. Thank you for your call. Glad to have that you're listening again today. And I've got your song coming up right now. This is from the animated movie called Watership Down. 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